Will you promise me? Will you promise me? Please don't give up on me. We can make it if we try. I'm gonna hold on.

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Don't you give up on me. Please, please, please, promise me.

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Treachery and treason, there's always an excuse for it.

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grounds. There's some old gray-bearded men sitting on a bench outside a general store. They said, yes, she's been here, but their memory wasn't clear. Was it yesterday? No, wait, the day before. Finally got a ride with a preacher man who asked, were you bound on such a cold, dark afternoon? As we drove on through the rain, as he listened, I explained.

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0: I feel it's raining all over the world. 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You're talking about
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0: 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We hope you had a restful and peaceful night. Time to put the kettle on as we play you non-stop music to get your day off to a great start.
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Thanks for being with us on Wake Up with Mid Downs Radio. Come out next is the news on the hour. After that, we will be starting our main daytime schedule. So stay with us here on Mid Downs Radio for the best of music and entertainment all of the day and all of the night.

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1: 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It may not cover all health costs and never covers repatriation costs. 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For further information about GHIC, including the full range of medically necessary state-provided health care it may cover and how to apply for the card, go to the UK Government's Global Health Insurance Card website.
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0: 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In 2026, we are celebrating 50 years since Middowns Radio first opened its doors in 1976. 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

is Midtowns Radio. The Kent, Surrey and Sussex Air Ambulance Trust is a registered charity that is called out to help over 2,000 people a year in life-threatening conditions, including those in Mid-Sussex. It never stops innovating and improving the care it can give, which means every donation it receives is vital. The Trust has two bases at Rochester Airport and Redhill Aerodrome, so that its two helicopters can reach any part of the region within 20 minutes. They operate 24 hours a day. The service is available to everyone who lives, works or is travelling through the region and is provided free of charge to those patients that require it. But it needs your support to keep flying. You can donate any time via the Kent, Surrey and Sussex Air Ambulance Trust website. 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Each chance to win costs £1 a week and you are allocated a unique membership number. Your number is entered into a weekly draw when there are 12 randomly selected winners for prizes up to £1,000. For an extra £1 a week, you can enter the weekly Super Draw, in which you will be allocated 4 unique numbers for a prize of up to £25,000. For further details, go to the Kent, Surrey and Sussex Air Ambulance Trust website. 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

0: all day and all of the night at the Princess Royal Hospital and throughout Mid-Sussex. 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

Ever felt like food is sticking? Food is sticking. Food is sticking when you swallow. Or have you had indigestion or heartburn for 3 weeks or more? If so, it could be a sign of cancer, especially if you're over the age of 55. Finding it early makes it more treatable, so don't learn to live with it. 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Be clear on cancer.

0: God bless you all. You have been listening to Papa Roy on Mid Downs Radio. So stay with us for the best entertainment throughout the day. Coming up next, the news on the hour.
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0: If you are thinking of starting a family, then please visit the SENSE, Sense, website. When Sense started in 1955, German measles, also known as rubella, infection in pregnancy, was the main cause of congenital deaf blindness. Thanks to vaccination, this is much less common, and Sense wants to keep it that way. If you are unvaccinated and hoping to become pregnant, Sense recognises the difficult decisions you have to make. 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

0: Hello, I'm Mercedes Madden, Chair of the Prince's Royal League of Friends. Over the past 5 years, the League of Friends has spent over £1 million supporting this hospital. Projects include substantial refurbishment to the discharge lounge, the rapid access ward, and the Hickstead pre-op ward. We also provide equipment and a workspace for the physio department, bedside lockers in several wards. These are the examples of many projects we've undertaken over the years. The busy coffee shop by the main reception is our main source of revenue, plus legacies and donations, generating funds for the many deserving projects, ensuring we can continue to provide equipment and support to improve the facilities, the care and comfort of patients, visitors and staff in this busy hospital. We could not do this without you. Thank you for your support.
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0: baby. 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
0: Now, look here. 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We gonna make it mellow for you now.

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0: Hello and welcome to the Princess Royal Hospital here in Haywards Heath. Visiting hours for the maternity unit at the hospital are generally between 2 p.m. and 4 p.m. and 7 p.m. and 8 p.m. In addition, maternity partners and their own children can also visit between 10 a.m. and 1 p.m. and 2 p.m. and 9 p.m. The ward is closed to all visitors after lunch between 1 p.m. and 2 p.m. to enable mothers to rest.
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1: Protection against measles, mumps, rubella and varicella, the latter more commonly known as chickenpox, has been combined into a single vaccination known as MMRV. It's offered on the NHS to all children from 1 year old in two doses at 12 months and 18 months of age. Far from being simple childhood illnesses, they can have serious and life-changing consequences such as blindness, seizures, hearing loss and even death. The vaccination can also save sick days from school and nursery, sparing parents from having to miss work. And it can help to build the national community immunity protection for all ages. For further information about the MMRV vaccination, go to the NHS website or NHS app. This information applies to those living in England only. People living elsewhere in the UK should go to the relevant devolved administration website.
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3: I'm imagining a lot of happy people. And most of you are with someone you love. Well, you are the lucky ones. All over the world there are lots of people who are alone tonight. I imagine most of us have been in that situation at some time or another. I know I have. Recently I heard a most beautiful song with a dynamic lyric that really expresses this feeling of loneliness. It means a lot to me personally. And I'd like to share it with you. I think you'll see what I mean.

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0: Thank you for listening. This has been Kenny G. Coming up next will be the news on the hour. 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

Many thanks to Kenny G. Good afternoon and welcome to John's Jukebox with me, John Sims, playing hits from the 60s, the 70s and the 80s.

Summery Sounds of Mungo Jerry. It was the group's first record. It was a debut single, and what a debut it was. It was a worldwide number one, including in the UK, where In the Summertime spent 7 weeks in the charts. Okay, the weather in Haverseas today, I think there's one word for it, scorchio. The weather today is sunny with a moderate breeze, a high of 32 and a low of 16. Tomorrow, more of the same, sunny and a moderate breeze, a high of 30 and a low of 15.

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1: It's 15 minutes now past 12 o'clock on Midtowns Radio. You're listening to John's Jukebox with me, John Finn, playing some of the greatest hits of all time. Hits from the 60s, the 70s and the 80s. We've got some great tracks on the way, from the Drifters, Madonna, the Eagles, Marvin Gaye, Billy Joel, the Monkees, Chaka Khan and Billy Ocean. And we've got Sunita on the way after this message.
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It's Anita, and right back where we started from. It was a top five hit for her, and back in 1989. Big Downs Radio, MDR. We've got a couple from the 60s now. This was a US and a UK number one for Roy Orbison, Oh Pretty Woman.

Roy Orbison and Oh Pretty Woman. This was a UK number one for Dave Clark 5, and yes, it was a great number, and it's also going out for you Palace fans. It's your theme song, Glad All Over.

26 minutes now past 12 o'clock here on Mid-Downs Radio. You're listening to John's Jukebox with me, John Finn, playing hits from the 60s, the 70s and the 80s. We've got the first of our double plays on the way after this from Madonna.

For Donna and Who Is That Girl, it was a number she co-wrote, and it proved to be a US and a UK number one. Who's That Girl? Okay, we come to the first of our double plays now, and this time it features the Drifters. And we're starting with Save the Last Dance for Me, which is also our story behind the song spot this week. The song's co-writer, Doc Pomus, who used a wheelchair, came up with the number after watching his wife enjoying their wedding reception and dancing with the guests. Okay, here it is, Save the Last Dance for Me, the Drifters.

The Drifters from 1960 with Save the Last Dance for Me. It was a US chart topper, while in the UK it peaked at number two. And this is the Drifters from 1964, Under the Boardwalk.

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1: I'm walking. Health experts are telling us that everyone, particularly middle-aged people like me, need to do 10 minutes of brisk walking every day for the good of our health. But we all lead such hectic lives. So how do you work that kind of activity into your day-to-day life? Well, here are five tips. First, if you use public transport to get to work, you could hop off, stop early and finish the rest of the journey on foot. And once you get to work, don't take the lift, use the stairs. If you do get a break during the day, for example a lunch hour, you can use that time to stretch the legs. And here's another idea, if you're going to nip to the shops, don't take the car, walk instead. And finally, how about this weekend, putting down the tablet, switching off that TV and getting out into the great outdoors for a bit of a stroll. Experts say it doesn't have to be a massive long walk, just get out there and do something.
2: Many thanks for that, and let's have a little bit of madness now. This was their only UK number one, Madness and House of

0: hay fever is an allergy to various kinds of pollen. And I suppose if you're unlucky, you're allergic to several kinds of pollen that come at different times of the year.
1: Most people think that grass pollen's the only cause of hay fever, which isn't actually the case. Tree pollens in early spring can be very problematic, as can mold spores, which occur in spring and autumn. It's a good idea to check the pollen counts on the day that you're going outdoors, and when you come back in the evening, to have a shower, wash your hair, and remove all the pollen grains from your body. The best thing to do is to try and remain indoors in the late morning and early evening. That's when the pollen levels seem to peak. What happens is the grasses pollinate early in the morning, the pollen rises up into the atmosphere, and then comes down again in the evening. There are simple measures that you can try to reduce your exposure to pollens. What you can do is put some Vaseline or petroleum jelly in the lower nostrils to try and trap the pollen grains and soothe the nose. Some people wear nasal little filters which they put onto the nose to control.

0: exposed to hay fever. Wraparound sunglasses are useful, and the important thing is to take your medication.
1: For more information, visit www.nhs.uk.

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0: Many thanks for that. It's 12:47 now, Midtown's Radio, 13:50 AM. You're listening to John's Jukebox with me, John Finn, playing some of the greatest hits of all time. Hits from the 60s, the 70s, and the 80s. And if you'd like a request played, well, we'd love to hear from you. 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That's requests@mdr.org.uk. And this was Dusty Springfield's debut solo single. It peaked at number 4 in the UK charts back in 1964. I Only Want to Be With You.

Ah, that's terrific, isn't it? And we're staying with the 60s now, and this was a number two for Manfred Mann, Semi-Detached Suburban Mr. James.

0: broadcasting to visitors, staff and patients in the Princess Royal Hospital Heywood's Heath and in the community, this is Middowns Radio. 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
1: Every day, people in Mid-Sussex go hungry for reasons ranging from redundancy to receiving an unexpected bill on a low income. The Mid-Sussex food banks provide a minimum of 3 days emergency food and support to people in crisis in Mid-Sussex. Care professionals such as doctors, health visitors, social workers, the Citizens Advice Bureau and the police identify people who need help and issue them with a food bank voucher. The food bank clients then bring their voucher to a food bank centre. Volunteers meet clients over a cup of tea or free hot meal and are able to signpost people to agencies able to solve the long-term problem. The food bank also runs a rural delivery service, which takes emergency food boxes to clients living in rural areas who cannot afford to get to a food bank. There are Mid-Sussex food banks in Heywood's Heath, Burgess Hill and East Grinstead. If you think that you need help from the food bank to feed your family and yourself, then talk to your doctor, nurse or social worker, or go to the local Citizens Advice Bureau for further advice. The Mid-Sussex Food Banks, helping with hunger in a crisis.
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9: 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And this is the Eagles and their debut single, Take It Easy, from 1972.

0: Eagles and Take It Easy. The news is next, after which we've got more great tracks from the 60s, 70s and 80s.
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0: from 1972, Lobo and I'd Love You to Want Me. It was co-written by Lobo, and when it was re-released sometime later, it reached number 5 in the UK charts.
1: In the little town of Watchacombsea was a little couple with a pharmacy. The pharmacy did just what it should, but the couple knew there was more that it could. So they started a service to help those in pain and those who were unwell get better again. She checked on health, he visited homes, and soon enough it was very well known. When you went in to visit the pharmacy, there was much more on offer than what you can see. To discover more, ask your pharmacist.
0: Many thanks for that, and this is Billy Joel and his only UK number one, Uptown Girl.

0: late great Marvin Gaye at the double there with How Sweet It Is, and before that I heard it through the grapevine, which some regard as the greatest Motown number of all time. It was certainly a UK and US number one. Okay.
1: The Lions is the world's largest service club organisation with 46,000 clubs and over a million members. The Lions support local charities and perform volunteer work for many different kinds of community projects, including helping people suffering from poor eyesight and blindness, caring for the environment, feeding the hungry and aiding seniors and the disabled. In Mid-Sussex there are branches of the Lions in East Grinstead, Haywards Heath, Burgess Hill and Henfield. If you would like to donate some of your time to the Lions local projects, or you think the Lions may be able to help you, then contact your local branch via the Lions website. The Lions, here to serve.
0: Many thanks for that. And this was the Monkees' debut single, and it's a US chart topper, Last Train to Clarksville.

Hello and welcome to the Princess Royal Hospital here in Hayward Heath. Visiting hours at the hospital generally are between 3 p.m. and 8 p.m. on every day. However, there are some special arrangements for the intensive treatment unit and maternity and dementia wards. Information about visiting times for these wards can be obtained from the reception desk in the foyer of the hospital.

Bill Medley and Jennifer Warne there, and The Time of My Life. It was the theme song from the film Dirty Dancing, and the song also won Academy and Grammy Awards. It was a US number one, while in the UK it peaked at number six. It's 1:25 now here on Mid Downs Radio 1350 AM. You're listening to John's Jukebox with me, John Finn, playing hits from the 60s, the 70s and the 80s. And I hope you're enjoying the music this afternoon. Okay, well, football returns to Haversheath Town tomorrow when the Heath take on Eastbourne United in a pre-season friendly. The game kicks off at 3 o'clock at the HSE Energy Stadium, Group Stadium, Haversheath, tomorrow at 3 o'clock. Meanwhile, Burgess Hill Town plays Steyning Town in a friendly at the Medical Travel Compared Stadium, Burgess Hill. Again, that's tomorrow at a 3 o'clock kickoff. Okay, we've got a double play from Chaka Khan on the way after this from the McCoys.

0: A double helping of Chaka Khan there. Her UK number one, I Feel For You, and before that, I Am Every Woman.
1: Right Care Right Now aims to help local people find the right service for their health needs, especially when they need medical help fast, but it's not a life-threatening emergency. Many visits to the Princess Royals Hospital's Accident and Emergency Department do not result in any treatment. That doesn't mean those people are all in the wrong place. It's important for some conditions to be checked in A&E, even if no treatment is needed. But many visits to A&E could be dealt with better by a different NHS service, such as pharmacists, GPs, or minor injuries nurses. Right Now Right Care is a website which can be accessed via the internet by any computer, tablet, or smartphone. The website lists common symptoms and offers suggestions for treatment. Right Care Right Now then links through to local services and shows whether they are open or closed and their location. If you require urgent treatment for symptoms that are not listed on the website, then ring NHS 111 for further advice. Using an alternative to A&E could mean more convenient service, little or no time in waiting room, and treatment by professionals who are experts in common illnesses and injuries, rather than A&E staff who specialise in emergencies. By using Right Care Right Now, you are not only helping yourself, but also helping the NHS save A&E for those who really need it.
0: Many thanks for that, and that fine singer Bonnie Tyler sadly passed away this week, and this was Bonnie's first hit, Lost in France.

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You're listening to John's Jukebox with me, John Finn. And this was a UK number one for 4 weeks in 1986. It's Billy Ocean and When the Going Gets Tough.

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4: And the voluntary service is an integral part of that character.
1: The beliefs we set out with in 1938 are as relevant now as they always were. 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
10: One goal, one voice. 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
0: Many thanks for that, and we're going back to the early 60s now, 1962 to be precise, when this was a big hit for Brian Hyland, Sealed with a Kiss.

0: You just hear that word, cancer. 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

0: 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Thank you for listening. Hope you've enjoyed the show, and that we can do it all again next Friday between 12 and 2 o'clock. The news is next, after which we've got more great music, so keep it here on Midtown's Radio, 1350 AM.
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1: Do you struggle to read the local newspaper? Well, the News Talking News of Mid-Sussex records extracts from the Mid-Sussex Times and other publications each week and makes them available to visually impaired people completely free of charge. As well as mailing out memory sticks for which we can supply a simple player, the News Talking News recordings can also be accessed on a smartphone or tablet using the Talking Newspaper app, which is free to download for both Apple and Android users. We also often have need for new volunteers for both reading and backroom duties requiring a couple of hours per month. More details are available from Malcolm Hewlett on 07770 543 454.
2: Let's be shut-ins.

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Let the fever and the folly play out. I'd rather be a shut-in with you.

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Life is Skittles and life is beer. I think the loveliest time of the year is the spring. I do, don't you? 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But there's one thing that makes spring complete for me and makes

notoriety and caused much anxiety in the Audubon Society with our games. 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

0: why don't you come with me and we'll poison the pigeons in the park? And maybe we'll do in a squirrel or two while we're poisoning pigeons in the park. We'll murder them all amid laughter and merriment, except for the few we take home to experiment. My pulse will be quickening with each drop of strychnine we feed to a pigeon. It just takes a smidgen to poison a pigeon in the park.
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0: Clyde Downs Radio Hospital Information. Throughout your life, your personal details may change for one reason or another. It's very important that the hospital holds an accurate record of these for you. Please ensure you notify your GP of any changes to your personal details, or if urgent, please contact the hospital before your next attendance. If you already have an appointment, then you can call the number on your appointment letter and speak to one of the booking team, who can update your records for you over the phone. You can also ask your consultant secretary to do this for you. Alternatively, you can tell us in person when you come for your next appointment.
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0: I love scented candles, don't you? 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

0: After a long day, we like to unwind.
1: Yeah, usually with a nice glass of something.
0: But it's funny how the drink sneaks up on you.
1: Yeah, and the odd glass of an evening becomes the odd two or three glasses most evenings.
0: The trouble is, it sneaks up on your organs too, giving them a hard time. It could lead to lots of nasty things like a stroke, breast cancer or heart disease.
1: Yeah, apparently two large glasses of wine or more a day could make me three times more likely to get mouth cancer.
0: Luckily, we didn't have to give it up. We got a bit sneaky too, like swapping the hard stuff for something softer.
1: Or giving the drink time off a few nights every week.
0: So our poor insides get a nice rest too.
1: Yeah, and we get to take a few inches off the waistline.
0: Hey, easy, Tiger. We still enjoy having a drink, but the drink doesn't enjoy having too much of us anymore. Check your drinking levels and stop the drink sneaking up on you. Search Change for Life now.

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This has been Robin Russell and In the Mood. Coming up next will be the news on the hour. Stay with us on Mid Downs Radio for the best of music and entertainment.

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0: Hello and welcome to the Princess Royal Hospital here in Hayward Heath. Visiting hours at the hospital generally are between 3pm and 8pm on every day. However, there are some special arrangements for the intensive treatment unit and maternity and dementia wards. Information about visiting times for these wards can be obtained from the reception desk in the foyer of the hospital.
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0: Thank you for listening. I hope you feel a lot better soon. This has been What's Good by Hannah Russell. Stay with us on Mid Downs Radio for the best of entertainment throughout the day. 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
1: 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Back pain is very common. 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Taking regular exercise will strengthen your muscles and keep your back strong. 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You could also try yoga or Pilates. Keep moving little and often. Doing activities that you enjoy are the most helpful. Do not avoid lifting altogether, but be more aware of the way in which you lift. Try and use your knees whilst keeping your back straight. Ensure you consider the weight and size of what you are lifting. Back pain generally settles by itself, and you won't necessarily need to see your GP or physiotherapist. However, there are a few instances where we recommend that you do seek help. If your pain does not settle after several weeks, if it stops you doing your normal day-to-day activities, or if it starts to get more severe. If you have pain going down one or both of your legs. If you have problems walking, or new problems going to the toilet. Also, if you have been involved in an accident, if you have unexplained weight loss, or if you have a history of cancer or other serious health condition. It is particularly advisable to seek advice if you are less than 20 or over 55 years and develop back pain which has any of these features, or if your pain is different to any back pain that you normally have.

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1: If you are looking for something to eat at the Princess Royal Hospital, then you are really sport for choice. The League of Friends coffee shop in the reception area of the hospital provides tea, coffee and soft drinks, together with a great choice of cakes and other snacks. But if you want something more substantial, then why not try the Blue Bar restaurant on the second floor of the hospital, which provides a choice of hot and cold breakfast and lunch dishes. That's the League of Friends Cafe and the Bluebell Restaurant at the Princess Royal Hospital, Haywards Heath.

broadcasting to visitors, staff and patients in the Princess Royal Hospital, Heywood Heath, and in the community. 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
1: Washing your hands frequently throughout the day is good practice at any time. You should wash your hands using soap and water or hand sanitizer, in particular when you get to work or arrive home, after going to the toilet and before you eat or handle food. You should wash your hands thoroughly for at least 20 seconds, about the length of this infomercial.
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7: From the Sky News Centre at 5, detectives are investigating the death of former Conservative Minister Anne Widdecombe as a murder. The 78-year-old politician, who later joined Reform, was found with serious injuries at her home on Dartmoor in Devon yesterday morning. Officers are appealing for witnesses. They're trying to locate a white male. The Prime Minister is backing police to find out what happened.
8: The single most important thing at the moment is that all of us and the public help the police identify the individual suspected and make sure he's arrested as quickly as possible. He's clearly dangerous.
7: Ms Widdecombe's management team say they're devastated by the news. Conservative Party leader Kemi Badenoch says she is stunned.
9: She was an elderly woman. I don't understand how someone could do something so horrific to an elderly person. It is a nasty, horrific attack, and my heart is breaking for her family. It's one thing when someone dies, but to know that they've been murdered in this horrible way is just awful.
7: Indications suggest 4 out of 12 people who've died in a wildfire in Spain are British. It's hit the Andalusia region. The High Court's ruled vehicles from a host of car manufacturers didn't contain devices allowing them to cheat in emissions tests. 2 claims in the so-called Dieselgate trial were upheld. Top Boy actor Michael Ward has broken down in tears after being cleared of raping a woman in a friend's Mercedes. The BAFTA winner told a court the encounter in January 2023 was consensual. Arthur Ferry's incredible run at Wimbledon is over, with the British wildcard beaten by second seed Alexander Zverev in the semi-finals. The German won in straight sets to make it through to his first final at the All England Club. He'll face either defending champion Jannik Sinner or 24-time Grand Slam winner Novak Djokovic in Sunday's decider. And EasyJet has accepted a £5.7 billion takeover bid by US private equity firm Apollo. The airline only agreed to an offer from American investors Castle Lake a few days ago. That's the latest. I'm Imani Rana.
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0: Hello, I'm Mark, the manager of the League of Friends coffee shop at the Princess Royal Hospital. I want to say a big thank you to all the people that have been visiting us, supporting us, and continue to support us to give back to the hospital with each and every purchase you buy. That generates money to a much-needed service at the Princess Royal Hospital, which we make sure we can continue to such a high standard. We're open from Monday to Friday, 7 a.m. to 5 p.m, Saturday from 9 a.m. to 4 p.m. We have great value on all our coffees, sandwiches, hot foods, including pasties, sausage rolls and samosas, cold drinks and snacks. I look forward to seeing you soon so we can continue to support all areas of the Princess Royal Hospital.
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1: The same day emergency care unit at the Princess Royal Hospital in Hayes Eve aims to have patients seen by a doctor or nurse, diagnosed and treated and able to go home on the same day. The aim is to have patients checked and possibly treated by a specialist without the need to be admitted to the hospital. Patients may be referred by the hospital's A&E department or one of the hospital's wards, or by the ambulance service, or by the patient's GP or other primary care provider. SDEC is open from 8:30 in the morning to 8 p.m. in the evening. The aim is to get patients home on the same day with a treatment plan, which may include medication and may involve another appointment, which will be organised before they leave. It is very unlikely that patients will need to be admitted to the hospital, but if there is a need to stay in hospital, a bed will be found as soon as possible. For further information about SDEC, go to the University Hospital Sussex NHS Foundation Trust website.

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0: 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This has been Ellen Simon Show. Come up next will be the news on the hour. 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
2: From the Sky News Centre at 6, a 26-year-old man has been arrested on suspicion of the murder of former Minister Anne Widdecombe. The 78-year-old ex-Conservative MP, who later joined the Brexit Party and Reform, was found with serious injuries at her home in Devon yesterday morning. Detectives say they're questioning a white British national. Devon and Cornwall's Assistant Chief Constable Matt Longman's given a statement.
3: This is an extremely tragic incident. Our thoughts are very much with the family and friends of Miss Widdecombe in this very difficult time. Our murder inquiry is in its early stages but moving at significant pace, and we are deploying all the necessary resources to find out exactly what has happened.
2: The case isn't being treated as terrorism. Former Conservative leader Ian Duncan Smith says she'll be missed.
4: The day started with sad news about Anne, and then it suddenly became apparent that this sad news is tragic news, because what we do know is it's a violent act one way or the other, and that is a tragedy for all of us who were very fond of Anne.
2: In other news, a judge has ruled vehicles from more than a dozen car brands didn't have devices allowing them to cheat emissions tests. 1.6 million motorists had been suing the manufacturers. Four British people are feared to be among those killed in wildfires in southern Spain. 12 deaths in the Andalusia region include four people whose burnt-out car had the steering wheel on the right. To sport now, where defending champion Jannik Sinner is two sets ahead against 24-time Grand Slam winner Novak Djokovic in their Wimbledon semi-final. Whoever comes out on top will face second seed Alexander Zverev in Sunday's final, after the German ended the fairy tale tournament of Britain's Arthur Ferry. And England's cricketers have been advised to avoid drinking alcohol the day before matches, every day during and the day after. New behaviour guidelines have been issued, which means they cannot appear drunk in public either. A midnight curfew has been reconfirmed on every day of a series following a string of recent incidents. That's the latest. I'm Imani Rana.
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6: Hello and welcome to Catch a Smile, a celebration of music from the island of Jamaica. I am Paul B and I will be with you for the next hour. Whether it is ska or rock steady or dancehall or indeed reggae, you will find it all here on Mid Downs Radio. So let's get the show off to a cracking start with this great track.
7: We've got the creator of DJ Music with us music tonight. It's the man who gave you hits like Where You to the Ball, Wake the Town and Tell the People. I'm sure he'll tell you about the rest. Brothers and sisters, for the music maker from Kingston, Jamaica, good gracious me, it's you!

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1: Well, it is! Original Thomas the Fiend.

0: Well, that's it for me this time round. You have been listening to the great music of Jamaica on Catch a Smile with Paul B. Many thanks for listening. Coming up next is the news on the hour. Stay with us on Middowns Radio for great music and entertainment all of the day and all of the night. Middowns
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Hey, up just after 2 minutes past seven. It is Friday the 10th of July 2026, live from the West Wing at the Princess Royal Hospital in Haywards Heath. The programme that does exactly what it says on the tin. For the next couple of hours, we'll be playing out total

show together again on Middowns Radio 1350 AM with a song that was number 12 in the UK in 1985, number 1 in America. We built this city on rock and roll. It was Starship, playing out the first song in a 2-hour program, which I have a feeling you're going to enjoy tonight. If you like the 1980s, I'm looking down the playlist and I'm thinking it's a pretty good one this evening. So do stay tuned with me through until 9 o'clock tonight as we continue from 1989 on a remix originally out in 1978.

0: Well, there are very few 80s tunes that I can honestly say that I've never played on Mid Downs Hospital Radio in my 40 plus years with the station. But that is one particular song. Latest addition to my CD collection, the very greatest hits of Level 42. There they were in 1984, and the one called Hot Water. Before that, Jeff Wayne's War of the Worlds, The Eve of the War, the excellent Ben Librand remix from 1989. And who's that at the door of Studio One?
1: Hey Kevin, it's Ken Bruce from Greatest Hits Radio here. I know that being 40 years or similar in any position is quite a job, and you have done remarkably to be there at Princess Royal Hospital in Haywards Heath doing that fabulous job that you've been doing. Thanks so much, and keep doing it.
0: Hey, thanks Ken. 14 minutes past 7 o'clock, it is a Friday night. It is a steamy one in the studio this evening, and I'm sure it's the same on the wards of the Princess Royal Hospital as well. Wow, what a hot spell we're going through at the moment. When is it ever going to cool down? I think the answer to that might be a week tomorrow. It starts to get just a little bit cooler. The mercury goes down below 30 degrees Celsius, which we're not used to of late, are we now? Up to hospital information on the 20, let's take 808 State from 1989. This is called Pacific State, and it got to number 10.

0: squeezing into the 1980s only just. It was November 1989 when it peaked out at number 10. They were 808 State, Pacific State on Mid Downs Radio 1350. We're also online, www.mdr.org.uk. Listen to us anywhere on planet Earth. Just time to tell you about a programme coming up immediately after me at 9 o'clock tonight. It's Soul on Soul, if you like classic soul music. And I mean things like Tamla Motown, Stax, Atlantic, Chess Records. Then Soul is definitely your man. Coming here between 9 and 10 this evening. Only on Mid Downs Radio, it's Soul on Soul. Take a break now for some hospital information, and when we return on the other side, a classic from 1980.
1: Hello and welcome to the Princess Royal Hospital here in Hayward Heath. Visiting hours at the hospital generally are between 3 p.m. and 8 p.m. on every day. However, there are some special arrangements for the intensive treatment unit and maternity and dementia wards. Information about visiting times for these wards can be obtained from the reception desk in the foyer of the hospital.
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4: It's summer, and most of us welcome hot weather. But when it's too hot for too long, there are health risks. When a heat wave hits, make sure the hot weather doesn't harm you or anyone you know. The very young, the elderly and the seriously ill are the groups that are particularly at risk of health problems when the weather is very hot. In particular, very hot weather can make heart and breathing problems worse. So, during this current hot spell, make sure you drink plenty of water and walk in the shade, apply sunscreen and wear a hat when you're out. Never leave anyone in a closed parked vehicle, especially infants, young children or animals. And look out for others, especially vulnerable groups such as the elderly, young children and babies, and those with serious illnesses. If you are worried about someone, then ring NHS 111, who will give you advice on what to do. For further information about the precautions you can make during the heatwave, go to the Public Health England website. Act sensibly, and then we can all get on with enjoying the summer.
5: Auntie,
6: huh?
5: It's Hina. We're in a bit of trouble. I'm at the hospital with Granny.
6: What do you mean?
5: Well, we're at the station and Gran fell down the steps.
6: Oh, no. Is she all right?
5: Well, she needs an operation and we might even have to get an air ambulance to get her back to England. It'll cost thousands. The thing is, we aren't insured. Gran said we wouldn't need it back here. I was wondering, could you help with the bills?
6: Well, we're not exactly wealthy, you know. You might have to speak to your dad in England.
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0: Welcome back to Totally 80s on Mid Downs Radio. In this little segment of the programme between now and around about 7.30, we will be taking for you some sport at 7.30, looking primarily at Wimbledon, what happened today on the centre court in the men's singles semi-finals, and also looking ahead to the big football match this evening, Spain taking on Belgium in the quarterfinals of the World Cup in America. All that coming at 7.30, but right now from 1980, what a tune. OMD, this is

how it all began at the beginning of the 1980s for Orchestral Maneuvers in the Dark, OMD's Messages, and OMD, by the way, are one of Kev's classic artists that plays out on a Saturday evening between 9 and 10 o'clock. Tomorrow evening, it could be OMD, but then again, it might be one of 25 other artists, Kev's classic artists, tomorrow evening.

only reached number 45 in the UK in 1982, but it was a US number one song for Australian outfit Men at Work. Who can it be now? Half past seven on Mid Downs Radio, 1350 AM. And what a summer of sport it's been. If you love your sport, then we really are in seventh heaven at the moment. If you don't like sport, then you do have some problems. I have to admit, you might want to switch off for the next two or three minutes as we look at Wimbledon, as it's coming towards the culmination of 2 weeks of fierce competition. It was men's singles semi-final day today, where Britain's Arthur Ferry, the wild card who got all the way through to the semi-final, his journey finally came to an end against the number two seed, the German Alexander Zverev. It was a three-set victory for Zverev. 7-6 in the first set, went to a tie break. And then a little bit easier, second set 6-2, 6-4. Straight sets win for Zverev, the number two seed. Who would he be taking on? Would it be the number one seed and reigning Wimbledon champion Jannik Sinner? Or would it be Novak, Djokovic? And it was Sinner who came through quite convincingly with a brilliant performance, especially on serve. 6-4, 6-4, 6-4. So Djokovic is still looking for that elusive 25th Grand Slam title. Tomorrow we have the women's singles final. It's Karolina Muschova against Linda Noskova, the number 10 seed versus the number 9 seed. Both those ladies are from the Czech Republic, so the Czech Republic will be lifting the ladies' title. The gentlemen's singles title will be between Jannik Sinner of Italy and Alexander Zverev of Germany, the number 1 and number 2 seed. So the seeding committee got that absolutely spot on. So brilliant tournament as always, but maybe in some minds overshadowed by the World Cup this year, and we're getting to the sort of business stage of that as well. We're into the quarterfinals, where Spain feature against Belgium this evening. It's taking place at the Los Angeles Stadium. It's an 8 o'clock kickoff here in the United Kingdom. That's 12 midday, I think, in LA. The winners of that game will play France, who came through last night quite convincingly, it must be said, against Morocco. Meanwhile, he says, on the other side of the draw, England are in action tomorrow evening. 10 p.m. kickoff in Miami against Norway. And that's going to be a great game, I think. 10 o'clock tomorrow evening. And the winners of that game will play the winners of the game that kicks off at 2 a.m. Sunday morning our time. It's the champions, the current holders, Argentina, who will be taking on... who are they taking on? I've forgotten who they're taking on now. Hang on just a second, I'll put my memory in. While you do that, we'll do this. Switzerland. Of course it is, it's Switzerland. I knew it was European, I just couldn't quite remember who it was. Yeah, Switzerland versus Argentina. 2 a.m. kickoff, England versus Norway. Erling Haaland and all. 10 p.m. tomorrow evening.

Well, the Isley Brothers did it in 1976, and back they came in 1988. Top tenner for the Christians. When will there be a harvest for the world? And it's live radio, folk. I'm sorry to anybody who's a supporter of Switzerland tonight. Sorry that I forgot your team in the final eight. And if it's any consolation, I think you've done jolly well so far. Could even beat Argentina, who knows? Tonight, by the way, De Bruyne and Doku returned for the Belgium side. The winners to play France on Tuesday, the 14th of July at 2000 BST. I wonder if it'll...

0: sunset tonight, 13 after 9, rising tomorrow at a minute to 5. Temperatures start to soar again as we go through the day. By 7 o'clock it's 19, by 9 o'clock 24, and by midday 28 degrees Celsius. It will go just a little bit higher than that as well, probably up as high as 29 degrees Celsius tomorrow. Sunday's the same, 29 and sunny, 28 and sunny Monday, 30 and sunny Tuesday the 14th, 31 it peaks out on Wednesday, then back down slightly lower to 30 on the 16th of July, which is a Thursday. So it's going to be pretty hot for the next week or two, the weatherman would seem to tell us. And Abracadabra, Steve Miller Band from 1982, got to number 2. Let's take a break on the 40 for some staff information. When we return, we're going to have a little bit of two-tone, a song that came out in 1979, but did most of its chart performing in January of 1980. And it's not the Specials.
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It's 11 minutes to 8 on Midtowns Radio. We've got the news coming for you at the top of the hour. On the other side of that, it's 8 by 8. 8 artists, 8 different songs, of course, and 1 particular year. All you need to do is name the mystery year. That's our 8 by 8 coming up immediately after the news for 8 o'clock this evening. Halfway stage on Totally 80s from Midtowns Radio. A solid bond in your heart from the Style Council from 1983. The Beat.

A song you don't hear very often on the radio, I would suggest. Number 11 in 1987. Westworld, Sonic Boom Boy. Now this is Kevin Payne playing out Totally 80s on Midtowns Radio 1350 AM. We're live through until 9 o'clock tonight. Hope you're enjoying the show so far. She is. Katrina and the Waves. Walking on Sunshine, it's 1985.

Oh boy, oh boy, have you had enough of the sunshine yet this summer? Oh, not just the sunshine, is it? It's the heat and the humidity that's really knocking us to six, I would suggest. Walking on Sunshine, Katrina and the Waves from 1985 on Totally 80s from Mid Downs Radio. Good evening to you. We are Mid Downs Radio, the heartbeat of the Princess Royal Hospital here in Hayward's Heath. My name is Kevin Payne with you through until 9 o'clock tonight. Just having a look at the weather, by the way, in Burgess Hill, Mid Sussex. And it doesn't look like there's any...

Theatre on the Gardens. It's the host pipe band yet, though, so I do not believe, not in this part of the country, not quite anyway. 3 minutes to 8 o'clock on Midtown's Radio. Let's go towards the news, the halfway stage with Sade from 1988.

0: just having a look at the cricket tonight in the Vitality Blast. Middlesex are playing the Sussex Sharks this evening. Sussex Sharks are closing in on victory, 213 for 3, the Sharks, from their allotted 20 overs. Middlesex currently 186 for 7, with 0.5 of an over left and 3 wickets remaining. Middlesex require 28 runs to win, which seems to me to be highly unlikely. First win for Sussex in a long time by the looks of things, but we will report on that immediately after the news for the top of the hour, which is next. Mid-Downs Radio.
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4: From the Sky News Centre at 8, detectives say a 26-year-old white British man's been arrested on suspicion of murdering politician Anne Widdecombe. The ambulance service found the 78-year-old former Conservative minister termed Reform Justice spokesperson with serious injuries at her home on Dartmoor yesterday morning. Sir Keir Starmer's paid this tribute.
5: This is really shocking news. My thoughts, I think all of our thoughts, will be with the family and friends of Anne Widdecombe at this awful time for them. Anne was a distinguished politician over many, many years, and it's a huge, huge loss.
4: Police say the killing doesn't appear to be politically motivated and terrorism's been ruled out. Former Conservative leader Ian Duncan-Smith says that she'll be missed.
6: The day started with sad news about Anne, and then it suddenly became apparent that this sad news is tragic news, because what we do know is it's a violent act one way or the other, and that is a tragedy for all of us who were very fond of Anne.
4: A man wanted in connection with the murder of his wife and two daughters in Bedfordshire has been arrested by South African police. Mark Schumer flew out of the UK on Saturday, 2 days before their bodies were discovered in Great Denham. Four British people are feared dead after a burnt-out car with its steering wheel on the right was found in Spanish wildfires. There are among at least 12 killed by flames in Andalusia. The King's met grandchildren Archie and Lilibet for the first time in 4 years. It's understood he hosted Prince Harry, Meghan and their two children at his Highgrove country home. A Ryanair passenger's head has reportedly been sucked out of a broken plane window. Other people on the flight from Greece to Germany were apparently able to pull him back inside before the aircraft made an emergency landing. And there'll be no fairy tale Wimbledon final for Arthur Ferry. The British wildcard lost in straight sets to Alexander Zverev, who'll meet Jannik Sinner in Sunday's decider. That's the latest. I'm Imani Rana.
0: Thanks, Imani. Shame about that, isn't it? Would have loved to have seen him in the final. Just to say that it looks like Sussex have just about beaten Middlesex now, so they've finally got another win under their belt as we bring you back to life with the 8x8. 8 songs, 8 artists, one particular year. Your job, if you decide to take it, is name the year.

Dance Radio an hour and 10 minutes ago, a little bit longer than that as well. You would have heard Paul B's excellent program called Catch a Smile, the music of Jamaica. And that would feature on it sometimes because it is the music of Jamaica. I believe it was number one for 11 weeks in her native Jamaica. She is Sophia George, Girly Girly at number 7 in January of our mystery year, 8x8. Number 7 in the summer, coming out of the news, it was What's the Colour of Money by Hollywood Beyond. And this is Kevin Payne in the chair through until 9 o'clock this evening. I'm back tomorrow evening, by the way, at 9 for Kev's Classic Artist, 9 through till 10. 3 till 4 on Sunday afternoon, it will be the One Hit Wonders. And between 9 and 10 on Monday evening, it'll be the Motown show. Classic Tamla Motown from 1960 to around about 1973. This

One of my favourites from the repertoire of Lionel Richie. It wasn't a big hit, by the way, in our featured year. Only got to number 45 in October on the Motown record label. And if you like Tamla Motown, classic Tamla Motown, join me Monday between 9 and 10, only here on Mid Downs Radio. No, it's all right, it's not static. It's the beginning of, I guess, the album version of Suburbia from the Pet Shop Boys. Number 8 on the single side in October of our featured year. But which was the year tonight on our 8x8?

0: in suburbia from the Pet Shop Boys on Midtown's Radio 1350 AM. Number 8 on the single side, October of our featured year, but which was the year that we're playing out tonight on our 8x8? Going to take a break for some hospital information next. On the other side of that, we've got a decade remix to come into the next little segment, the 5th, 6th, 7th and 8th songs. And I can just tell you, Spain 0, Belgium 0 in their quarter-final game in Los Angeles this evening. 17 minutes on the clock.
1: 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The Audiology Department at the Princess Royal Hospital provides a full range of hearing and balance services. As well as clinical consultations, their service includes repair of faulty hearing aids, retubing, ear mould impressions and other minor problem repairs by appointment only. Appointments are normally offered the same or the next day. They can also offer advice if you need help to hear the TV, phone, doorbell or smoke alarm. More information on their postal service, hearing aid battery replacement, lip reading classes and much more is available on the audiology page of the Brighton and Sussex University Hospital's website, www.bsuh.nhs.uk.
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be very careful on our 8x8 tonight. We haven't suddenly leapt back to the 1970s. That was a decade remix in our featured year. First of two, in fact, for the real thing. At number five in April. Sounded pretty identical to the original in my ears. But it might not have been. Who's next then? Must be Whitney Houston. I'm

It was George Michael. No, it wasn't George Michael. It was George Benson in 1977, who had the original version of Greatest Love of All. And back she came, Whitney Houston, in our featured year. It's our 8x8. It was definitely George Benson and not George Michael who did that in 77. George Michael would have been about 14 years young at that stage, I think. Talking to somebody earlier on this week about, were there any Brighton players, first team players, left in the World Cup? I think the answer is yes, because Max de Kuyper is playing tonight for Belgium in the quarterfinal against Spain. Max plays regularly for Brighton down the left side. So there is one player that we can think of who plays for Brighton and Hove Albion who is still left in the World Cup. The rest have all gone out, sadly. Spain 0, Belgium 0, with just the drinks break in the first half of that game. 26 minutes played. Still a long way to go. The winners playing France, of course, on Tuesday, the 14th of July at 8 o'clock in the evening. Returning now to our featured year, but which year? It's our 8x8, and this is Dire Straits, the album version of your...

So it's World Cup quarterfinal in Los Angeles tonight. A steaming hot Los Angeles at roundabout sort of lunchtime there. And it's first blood Spain. They've just scored Fabien Ruiz in 30 minutes for the Spanish. And the Belgians, they're saying, have got to keep it tight now for the rest of the game. Problem is that Spain haven't actually conceded a single goal yet in the World Cup. So it's going to be a tough one for Belgium. But they do have some good strike power as well. Keep you up to date with that, at least till half-time. Anyway, Spain 1, Belgium 0, 33 minutes on the clock so far in Los Angeles. So what are you thinking then? Our 8x8 tonight had Hollywood Beyond at number 7. Sophia George, also at 7, with Girly Girly. Lionel Richie at 45, Love Will Conquer All. Pet Shop Boys at number 8, Suburbia, The Real Thing, You to Me Are Everything. At 5, Whitney at 8, The Greatest Love of All. Dire Straits at 26, Your Latest Trick. And here is the 8th of our 8 songs from the featured year. You've got about 3 minutes to get your head around when you...

another in a long list of artists that could be playing out on Kev's Classic Artist tomorrow evening between 9 and 10. A series of 26 in all, I think. I have heard UB40 quite recently, though, so I would not recommend, or not think, indeed, that it might be UB40 tomorrow. But which was the year that they were in the charts at number 5 in July with Sing Our Own Song? I think you've got it, haven't you? 1986, our 8x8 this evening. 22 minutes to 9 on Midtown's Radio. If you like classic

song recorded in the 1970s was issued as a single in 1987. We like to play that. Jackson Sisters, I Believe in Miracles, don't you? 20 to 9 on Middowns Radio. Let's take a break for some staff information on the 40. When we come back on the other side, going to play something from a double CD of New Romantics. And then a special tribute song coming.

0: 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I look forward to seeing you soon so we can continue to support all areas of the Princess Royal Hospital.
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3: It's summer, and most of us welcome hot weather. But when it's too hot for too long, there are health risks. When a heat wave hits, make sure the hot weather doesn't harm you or anyone you know. The very young, the elderly, and the seriously ill are the groups that are particularly at risk of health problems when the weather is very hot. In particular, very hot weather can make heart and breathing problems worse. So, during this current hot spell, make sure you drink plenty of water and walk in the shade, apply sunscreen and wear a hat when you're out. Never leave anyone in a closed parked vehicle, especially infants, young children or animals. And look out for others, especially vulnerable groups such as the elderly, young children and babies, and those with serious illnesses. If you are worried about someone, then ring NHS 111, who will give you advice on what to do. For further information about the precautions you can make during the heatwave, go to the Public Health England website. Act sensibly, and then we can all get on with enjoying the sun.
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5: 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He gets an ology and he says he's failed. You get an ology, you're a scientist.
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6: And an update for you from the Los Angeles Stadium. Spain took the lead after half an hour in their quarter-final against Belgium. Belgium have just equalised. Catelier in 41 minutes for the Belgians after Fabian Ruiz scored for the Spaniards. It's 1-1 moving towards half-time in that particular game.

Not a big hit in 1982, but we like it. I ran so far away from a flock of seagulls on Mid Downs Radio, 1350 AM. Well, we were saying a little bit earlier on that Spain have not actually conceded a goal. Well, not up until 5 minutes ago, anyway. It's now Spain 1, Belgium 1 in their quarter-final game in a steaming hot Los Angeles this evening. Now, I mentioned a little bit earlier on a tribute record. I've decided on two tribute records for a lady who passed away yesterday, aged 75. One of the finest singers that Wales ever produced, I think. We'll be going out tonight with two classics from Bonnie Tyler. That

Oh, it's absolutely ages since I played that version of Something Inside So Strong. Labby Siffre, 1987, and back she came, Vanessa Bell Armstrong on the gospel side in 1988 from the CD called Wonderful One, her version of Something Inside So Strong on Middowns Radio. Promised to go out tonight with two from Bonnie Tyler. This is one of my favourites of hers from the 1980s, a cover of Creedence Clearwater Revival.

Bonnie Tyler passed away yesterday, aged 75. Have you ever seen the rain? Creedence Clearwater Revival did the original. Back She Came on a Faster Than the Speed of Night LP and released that as a single as well in 1983. Didn't do very well, but I thought it was good. Half time in our featured game, Spain 1, Belgium 1. And that's it from me, Kevin Payne. Thank you very much indeed for your company over the past couple of hours. This has been Totally 80s for the 10th day of July 2026. My name's Kevin Payne, back tomorrow evening between 9 and 10 o'clock. In the meantime, I do hope you make a good and speedy recovery, that you'll be coming out of the Princess Royal Hospital very, very soon indeed, returning to your loved ones.

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5: From the Sky News Centre at 9, a 26-year-old man's been arrested as detectives treat the death of Anne Widdecombe as murder. The former Tory MP, who was 78, was found with serious injuries at her home in Devon yesterday morning. She was a prisons minister in John Major's government and later joined Nigel Farage's Brexit and Reform parties. He's paid tribute.
6: Anne Widdecombe was an extraordinary woman, without doubt the best-known female politician in Britain since Margaret Thatcher, a devout Christian and somebody with strong socially conservative views. Perhaps not popular in modern Britain, but that is what Anne believed in.
5: A man's been charged with the murders of his wife and two daughters in Bedfordshire after being tracked down by police in South Africa. Mark Schumer was arrested in Johannesburg. He left the country last weekend, 2 days before three bodies were found at a house in Great Denham. At least 12 people have been killed in a wildfire in southern Spain. Officials have called it the most devastating fire Andalusia's ever seen. Meanwhile, the king has been reunited with his grandchildren Archie and Lilibet after 4 years. This trip had also been thrown into doubt by a row about security. Our reporter Charlotte Leeming has more.
7: We have learned that the king and queen welcomed Harry, Meghan and their two young children to Highgrove House after those days of rumours about whether they would actually come over to the UK from the US. Of course, it was something very much away from the world's press.
5: Sophie Eccleston became England's all-time leading wicket-taker in all formats as the hosts fought back late on day one against India of the first ever women's test at Lord's. The tourists were all out for 285. In reply, Nat Siverbrunt's side were on 21-1 at the close. And elsewhere in footballing news, Spain are being held 1-1 by Belgium going into the second half of their World Cup quarter-final. They took the lead after half an hour but conceded 10 minutes later. That's the latest. I'm Imani Rana.
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and welcome to Soul on Soul. Over the next hour, I will bring you the best of soul music. Tracks from Tamla Motown, Stax, Atlantic, Chess, all those great soul labels. So let's go on into the groove with a classic track.

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2: 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Oh, I don't know if I'm up for this.
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3: Yeah, I'm filming it.
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2: Right, watch out, I need a run up. Come on.
1: 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Go on.
4: 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Tombstoning kills and injures.
1: 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What a legend.
3: Nutter.
0: Why has he not come up yet?
1: Oh, shut up. 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
1: Shut up, guys.
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0: For a patient in hospital, there can be many concerns and challenging decisions to make about their health and future. They often feel stressed and frightened, disconnected from their usual support, as they are separated from home and loved ones. Also, it can be very worrying for relatives and friends trying to support them. The chaplaincy service is available 24/7 to give emotional and spiritual support. 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

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This has been Soul on Soul with Soul Me. Coming up next on the hour is the news. 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

Thank you for listening to Jazz Into the Night. This has been Alex Jones. 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

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I felt bad not telling her, but I wasn't coming back. At the station was early, and she looked at me.

0: Thank you for listening. This has been Guy Thornett. Coming up soon, the Midnight News. 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